0: Thank you very much, everyone. It's a pleasure. Thank you. Thank you very much. Lisa Mednick on accordion, people. Matt Johnson on the drums. Mick Grundahl, bass. Michael Chai, guitar. Myself. Bye-bye.
1: Jeff Buckley, everybody, let's hear it. Jeff Buckley live from the Sony Music Studios in New York City. Just unreal. Our thanks to Jeff Buckley, his band and crew. 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

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There were bright signs of love.

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0: Some people just have the gym. Some people have fishing. 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For me, that's my serenity, is being on the stage screaming my head off. 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

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The Marlboro Law Firm handles cases in New York and New Jersey and concentrates its practice on multiple plaintiff lawsuits, including class action cases. More information is available at 212-991-8960 or fightwagetheft.com. 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
0: If we wanted to write music that appealed to everybody and made everybody feel good and warm and fuzzy inside, we would not be here.

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The Marlboro Law Firm handles cases in New York and New Jersey and concentrates its practice on multiple plaintiff lawsuits, including class action cases. 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

0: you can say what you want about Maiden, but when it comes to making videos, they don't screw around.
1: Yeah, yeah. 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
1: Yeah, yeah. If we find anything else cool, we'll let you know.

That was Doom in Bloom, New Converge here on WSOU. Hello, everyone. It is DJ Drac. I'll be your DJ for the next three-ish hours till about 1 p.m. I might head out a little bit early just because I may or may not be sitting down and chatting with one of the members of Converge. We'll see. But yeah, that was New Converge. That's off their newest record, Hum of Hurt. Their second album this year, or their second album within a year. Love Is Not Enough, their first proper album in 9 years, dropped late 2025. And then Hum of Hurt just came out on the 6th, I believe. Very exciting stuff. And yeah, we also have giveaways for the first time in a minute. At least this is my first giveaway, I think, since the summer started. But at 10:30, which is in like, 20 minutes, you can call in to win a pair of tickets to see Kitty at Irving Plaza on Tuesday, June 23rd. Winners will also be entered for a grand merch prize. So you can call in at 10:30 to win a pair of tickets to see Kitty at Irving Plaza on Tuesday, June 23rd. And again, winners will also be entered for a grand merch prize. So stay tuned for that one. Up next, I got some Norma Jean for you here on WSU. This one is The End of All Things Will Be Televised.

What up? This is Ant Money from E-Town Concrete. Tune in Monday nights to Hardcore Reality from 8 to 10 p.m. You can catch me on The Money Pit, where I'm going to spin some of my favorite hardcore jams.

That was Fear the Panic, New Terror here on WSOU. Very excited to see Terror at Heckfest this July 4th weekend. Who will I see there? Let me know, because I will be at all 3 days, of course. Most excited for Glassjaw, of course. I'll play some Glassjaw later. But again, I'm reminding you guys about the giveaway that we have at 10:30. So the next time you hear my voice in about like two more songs, you can call in to win a pair of tickets to see Kitty at Irving Plaza on Tuesday, June 23rd. That's Kitty at Irving Plaza on Tuesday, June 23rd. That's at 10:30. I'll be doing that giveaway next time you hear my voice. And then winners will also be entered for a grand merch prize, so if you win, you might get that merch too. So yeah, hang tight for that, and hopefully one of you wins those Kitty tickets. But in the meantime, I have more music for you. Up next, I got some Coheed and Cambria. This is a band that I saw at Warped Tour last weekend. Not this past weekend, but the weekend before that. Time already flies, wow. And I mean, I wasn't here this past Monday because I was recovering from Warped Tour. It was a lot of fun. It was very hot. I'll probably talk about it more depending on the bands that I'm playing today. But I did see Coheed. I always end up seeing Coheed at festivals, even if I don't mean to see them. I end up seeing their full set. And I think this time, I've always loved Coheed. I've always been a very casual listener, but I think this time they really won me over. I don't know. They've always been great performers. They always just do something right. Claudio's voice is great. And yeah, I think they finally won me over, so maybe I have to really delve into Coheed. I know that there is a lot that goes into that band and that music. I know there's comics, and there's this, and there's that. There's so much lore. I don't know if I'll be doing all that, but I will be a music enjoyer. I got a classic Coheed song up next for you. This is Welcome Home here on WSOU.

Meantime by Helmet here on WSOU. All right, everyone, it is time for that giveaway. So right now you can call in to win a pair of tickets to see Kitty at Irving Plaza on Tuesday, June 23rd. That is Kitty at Irving Plaza on Tuesday, June 23rd. You can call in right now for your chance to win those tickets. Winners will also be entered for a grand merch prize. So if that excites you, call in right now. Caller number 15 will be the winner of those tickets, and you can call 973-761-9768 or 973-761-WSOU. Again, that is tickets to see Kitty at Irving Plaza on Tuesday, June 23rd.

763-761-9768 or 973-761-WSOU. Again, that is tickets to see Kitty at Irving Plaza on Tuesday, June 23rd. And up next for you, I have some Static Dress. This is Nostalgia Kills. Good luck, everyone.

Since 1986, WSRU has been more than a radio station. 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Now, we're celebrating the sound that built it. 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

That was Down, Set, Go by Under Oath here on WSOU. And I know every single time I've played Under Oath prior to Warped Tour, I kept saying, oh my gosh, I'm so excited to see Under Oath at Warped Tour, whatever. And then Under Oath was playing at the same exact time as Glassjaw, which is one of the most diabolical things, I think, ever. Because why would you put Under Oath and Glassjaw playing at the same exact time and on opposite sides of the festival at that? So unfortunately, I had to stay true to my band Glassjaw, and I was seeing Glassjaw. And they were great. I don't regret it. I got Barricade because, Warped Tour was pretty chill. No one was really like camping out for a Barricade for any of the bands anyway. But they played right after Gwar. So I watched Gwar set and then Glassjaw. So that was, I got only a little bit of blood on me before that. And then everyone cleared out after their set. And then I got Barricade for Glassjaw. And then I ended up on the Glassjaw and Warped Tour Instagram. So catch me on there. But yeah, fortunately I did not see Under Oath. It's okay. They're going on tour for Define the Great Line, and I will finally see them again then. I literally, at Warped Tour, I saw, like, the last half a song of their set. I didn't stay there, but I was, like, walking towards the stage, and I saw it. And then at Rockville, they were projecting their set on the screen at the other stage that I was at, so I saw them in that way, but I haven't been in the crowd to see Under Oath in over a year. Like, I think a year and a half at this point, which is crazy. I need my Under Oath. It's okay. I'll see them again. I'll probably talk some more about Warped Tour because there's a lot of bands that I saw there. But guys, you should support WSOU and gear up in style. 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Also, congrats to Connor for winning those kitty tickets. If you missed out on your chance for those kitty tickets, we'll be doing another giveaway for that show at Irving Plaza at 11:30, so hang tight for that. But in the meantime, I have some songs left to close off this hour. I got Stepped Down by Sick of It All here on WSOU.

revenge on the hunkering down of our metal stalwarts from years prior. WSOU played all of it. This was a highly requested one back in 1999.

0: of these. What was that noise?
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That was We Gotta Know by Cro-Mags here on WSOU. We're doing another kitty giveaway at 11:30. So if you missed your chance to win those kitty tickets earlier, you now have another chance at 11:30. You can call in to win a pair of tickets to see Kitty at Irving Plaza on Tuesday, June 23rd. That is Kitty at Irving Plaza on Tuesday, June 23rd. Winners will also be entered for a grand merch prize. So if that excites you, hold on until 11:30 and call in for those kitty tickets. Up next for you, I Got a Perfect Circle, a new song by them with Starless here on WSOU.

rock, grunge, and the hunkering down of our metal stalwarts from years prior. WSOU played all of it. This track is a favorite from 1998.

That was Bleed the Freak by Alice in Chains here on WSOU. 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We're talking YouTube, Spotify, TikTok, everywhere the loudest rock lives. Hit that follow button and never miss news and all the madness that only WSOU delivers. This is another announcement. Reminder about our giveaway, another kitty giveaway coming up at 12:30. So the next time you hear my voice, you can call in to win a pair of tickets to see Kitty at Irving Plaza on Tuesday, June 23rd. That's Kitty at Irving Plaza on Tuesday, June 23rd. Winners will also be entered for a grand merch prize. So that if that excites you, tune in at around 11:30. Next time you hear my voice, we'll be doing that giveaway. I got some more music in the meantime. Up next for you, I got Comeback Kid with False Idols Fall here on WSOU.

That was Engine Number 9 by Deftones here on WSOU. All right, everyone, it is once again time for our Kitty giveaway. So right now, you can call in to win a pair of tickets to see Kitty at Irving Plaza on Tuesday, June 23rd. That is Kitty at Irving Plaza, Tuesday, June 23rd. Winners will also be entered for a grand merch prize, so you can call right now for those tickets. You can call 973-761-9768 or 973-761-WSOU. I'm going to do caller number one. So the first caller in will be the winner of those tickets. And up next for you, I got some Kitty

That was Perseverance by Hatebreed here on WSOU. Very excited to see Hatebreed at Heckfest this July 4th weekend. They're playing at Maggie's in Lakewood. They just switched the location of the festival to about 10 miles away, not too far. It's better for me because I'll be staying in Brick that weekend, so it's like an extra 20 minutes closer to me or so. Very excited. Yeah, Hatebreed is playing that July 4th. It's going to be great. They actually just announced a post show that following Monday, July 6th at House of Independence. Off the top of my head, it's Alicia, I Promise the World, Years Spent Cold, Concealer is on there, and two other bands. Very, very cool. You will definitely see me there. I got some Snapcase up next, and Snapcase is back, I think. A few weeks ago, they announced that they were supporting Alexis on Fire at a show they're playing in Buffalo. And of course, Under Oath is also opening, because Under Oath just likes to kind of wave their shows in my face, but then it's just a little bit too far out of reach. Buffalo's just a little too far for me to drive over there. But Snapcase is back, I guess. I don't know. Will they be playing more shows? Who knows? But they are playing a show in Buffalo with Under Oath and Alexis on Fire, and I believe Space is playing as well. It's going to be cool, and I cannot wait to see videos from that. I have another giveaway coming up. I'm going to do it a little earlier at 12:15. It is Evanescence and Spirit Box. So at 12:15, you can call in to win a pair of tickets to see Evanescence with Spirit Box at PNC Bank Art Center on Friday, June 26th. That is Evanescence with Spirit Box at PNC Bank's Art Center on Friday, June 26th. That will be at 12:15, so in around 25 minutes, I believe, half an hour. And yeah, up next, I got some Snapcase up for you. I got New Converge, I got Megadeth, and then some VOD to close off the hour here on WSOU.

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That was Shades of Gray by Biohazard here on 89.5 FM WSOU. This is another reminder about another giveaway we have coming up at around 12:15. So the next time you hear my voice is when we will be doing this giveaway. Two more songs and then it'll be happening. Then you can call to win a pair of tickets to see Evanescence with Spirit Box at PNC Bank Art Center on Friday, June 26th. That is Evanescence with Spirit Box at PNC Bank Art Center on Friday, June 26th. That's a pretty crazy show. So, I mean, if that excites you, you got to call in at around

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All right, y'all, it's time for that giveaway. So right now you can call in to win a pair of tickets to see Evanescence with Spirit Box at PNC Bank Art Center on Friday, June 26th. 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And up next for you, I got Pull the Plug by Death here on WSOU.

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2: 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Breaking at noon, Clive Davis, the Grammy-winning music record producer who boosted the careers of Whitney Houston, Bruce Springsteen, and many more, has passed away at the age of 94. His family confirmed that he passed away at his New York City home Monday morning. In addition to working for Columbia Records and Arista Records, he was inducted into the Rock and Roll Hall of Fame in 2000 as a non-performer. Happening tonight in sports, the Yankees are at the Tigers for a 6 p.m. start. Well, the Mets are set to host the Cubs at 10 p.m. tonight. However, the forecast is not looking good. Therefore, it's not looking possible that they will play tonight. Over to the World Cup, four games are taking place. Argentina, Austria at 1 p.m. France and Iraq at 5. Norway, Senegal at 8 p.m. That game is being played in New Jersey. And Jordan, Algeria, that is also taking place tonight at 11 o'clock. Time for your look at the traffic right now. 20-minute delays on the inbound upper level of the George and 10-minute delays on the inbound lower level. Heavy delays outbound. In Lodi, an accident blocks two lanes on Route 17 northbound between Essex Street and Central Avenue. Over 30 minutes of delay. Road construction on I-6078 Van Wyck southbound in Queens has the right lane blocked. 25 minutes delays there. And the Cross Bronx Expressway has 45-minute delays. Today is also FIFA game day in New Jersey. Be sure to allow yourself extra time when traveling tonight. And special restrictions are in place tonight on New Jersey Transit trains. Time for a look at your forecast. Right now it's 73 degrees and cloudy. Rain is on the way and it will get heavy and remain with us until Tuesday. 15 New Jersey counties are under a flood watch this afternoon, and it's definitely a severe weather alert day in our area. Use caution and allow yourself extra time if you're traveling this afternoon and evening. Tonight, 69 with more rain. Tomorrow, there'll be some light rain in the morning, then it'll get cloudy for the rest of the day. The high is 75 tomorrow. 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I'm Elijah Weintraub.
3: Thank you very much, Elijah, for the news. Up next for you, I got some good old Thursday, of course. Just saw their last, one of their last headlining shows of the year, I believe, in Allentown, Pennsylvania at the Archer Music Hall. Went by myself for a little solo trip to see Thursday, of course. That was my 19th Thursday show, so I hope my 20th Thursday show will be great, but I don't know when that'll be yet. Jeff Rickley, the vocalist, is opening, doing an acoustic set opening for Anthony Green down in Atlantic City. A few shows on the first few shows on Anthony Green's little tour run he's doing. Anthony is going to play at the Williams Center, I think, in August or September. I'll probably be there too, but I can't wait to see Jeff in Atlantic City. But yeah, I got one of my favorite Thursday songs up next for you. This is For the Workforce Drowning here on WSAU.

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That was Get To It, new Quicksand here on WSOU. Quicksand is going on tour with Bane in a few months, I believe, September, around there, end of August possibly. And I'm very excited for that. I cannot wait to see a Bane and Quicksand co-headliner. I have yet to see either of those bands. And finally, it's my chance. I'm signing off early for today, but I got more music up next for you. I have business to take care of that you'll see about on our Instagram and YouTube very, very soon. Very excited about it. I'm going to close off with my favorite band of all time, Glassjaw. I actually just saw them at Warped Tour. Like I said, I missed Under Oath set to see Glassjaw because they played at the same time for some reason. But it was great. It was amazing as always. And I'm very excited to see them July 5th at Heckfest. That's very, very soon. We're approaching on almost a week out from the show. And can't wait to see my favorite band ever, Glassjaw. I got something off Worship and Tribute up next for you. 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
1: The battle is between The View and the FCC. The current time is 12:51, and I'm Elijah Weintraub with your WSOU news update. ABC and The View is in a battle with the FCC over who appears on the show. The daytime TV talk show began playing ads during today's show asking for support in their battle over political speech. The View said in a statement, quote, "The View has welcomed your favorite guest."

0: and covered the issues you care about for nearly 30 years. Now the FCC wants to control who is allowed to appear on the show, end quote. The new commercial also features a QR code as well as more information on their website asking fans to stop the FCC from taking over who appears on the show. Two people are hospitalized following an explosion at a Manhattan pizzeria. It happened inside Sabas Pizza on Lexington Avenue at about 9:30 this morning. It's unknown if the injured were customers or employees, and this is still an ongoing investigation. Time for a look at the traffic right now. 20-minute delays on the inbound upper level of the George and 10-minute delays on the inbound lower level. Heavy delays outbound. Road construction on I-678 Van Wyck southbound in Queens has the right lane blocked. 40-minute delays there, and the Cross Bronx Expressway has 25-minute delay southbound at White Plains Road and Westchester Avenue. Time for a look at your full 7-day forecast. It's a severe weather alert day as heavy rain is expected this afternoon into the evening. Right now it's 73 degrees and cloudy. Rain is expected to start at around 2 p.m. this afternoon. Tonight 69 with more rain. Tomorrow there'll be some light rain in the morning, then it'll be cloudy for the rest of the day. The high is 75 tomorrow. Wednesday and Thursday look like great days. 84 degrees and partly cloudy skies. Friday 85 with rain possible. Saturday 77 and raining. Sunday is the best of the weekend. 83 and sunny. 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I'm Elijah Weintraub.
1: Hey, thanks for that update, Elijah. Yeah, like you said, it's going to be a little bit rainy, but I don't think any rain ever stopped anyone from having any fun. Not like we're going to be having fun right now on WSOU, because we've got some great music coming up. We've got Holiday, Turnstile, Loco, Cold Chamber, Subhuman, Periphery. 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

So the other day, somebody I was hanging out with found out I was working with WSOU, and he said to me, do you have anything by Clutch? And I said, I'm sure we do. So came into the booth and ask and ye shall receive. We have it. This one is Pure Rock Fury by Clutch. So if you're listening, enjoy.

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3: A big weekend at the box office. The current time is 1:20, and I'm Elijah Weintraub with your WSOU News Update. Toy Story 5 is topping the box office this weekend as the biggest opening film of the year. The film led the weekend in the domestic box office, bringing in over $160 million. Disclosure Day brought in another $17 million over the weekend, and rallying the top five movies of the weekend include Backrooms, Scary Movie, and Masters of the Universe. Expect a rough afternoon if you're commuting in the tri-state area, as not only as we have severe weather on the way, but there is a FIFA World Cup game tonight in New Jersey at 8 o'clock. Expect a ton of street closures and delays on the roads. New Jersey Transit trains will be on a special schedule beginning at 3 p.m., so be sure to double-check your route before heading out. For your FIFA World Cup score update, Argentina and Austria are tied at 0 in the 20th minute. Taking a look at the traffic right now, 10-minute delays on the inbound upper level of the George, heavy delays outbound, road construction on the I-678 Van Wyck, southbound in Queens, has the right lane blocked, over an hour-long delay there. Time for a look at your forecast. It's a severe weather alert day, as heavy rain is expected this afternoon into the evening. Right now it's 73 degrees and cloudy. Rain is expected to start at 2 p.m. this afternoon. Tonight, 69 with more rain. Tomorrow, there'll be some light rain in the morning, then it'll be cloudy for the rest of the day. The high is 75 tomorrow. 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I'm Elijah Weintraub.
4: Hey, thanks, Elijah. Yeah, Toy Story, that's very exciting. You know what else is really, really exciting? Metallica. So we're going to play that up next. That's Ride the Lightning, Metallica, here on WSOU. 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
0: That's right, 89.5. WSOU, the loudest rock.

So this next song was actually a birthday request. The request was for the Misfits, and of course I had to put them on. I love those guys. So anyway, here it is. 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

Hey, so we got another request here. This is for Whitewashed, August Burns Red. And just so you know, when you make a request, I do see it, and I will put it on. It might just take me a few minutes, but here it is. So here's the request, Whitewashed, August Burns Red.

thoughts on WSAU ushered in the new wave of American heavy metal, the explosion of metalcore, and the slow end of the nu metal era. Here's one from the year 2000, our 15th year as the loudest rock.

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1: The current time is 1:56, and I'm Elijah Weintraub with your WSU News Update. The TSA is rolling out a $781 million scanner upgrade at Los Angeles International Airport. The new scanners produce 3D images of bags, allowing TSA officers to digitally rotate and zoom inside of the bag. They're expected to make security checkpoints simpler. The scanners are replacing traditional X-ray systems, which flatten bags into a simpler image on the display screen and required passengers to remove some items from the bag. This comes as the summer travel increases and with major events like the World Cup in town. Vacant malls in New Jersey could be turned into housing much faster under a new proposal bill. The legislation would be bypassing zoning restrictions, making it easier to convert the properties. Several conversion projects are already underway across the Garden State, including at Monmouth Mall and East Brunswick Mall. Take a look at the traffic right now. Heavy delays outbound on the George Road Construction, I-678 Van Wyck southbound, and Queens has the right lane blocked, over a 40-minute delay there. Time for a look at your full 7-day forecast. It's a severe weather alert day, as heavy rain is expected this afternoon into the evening. Right now, it's 73 degrees. Tonight, 69 with more rain. Tomorrow, there'll be some light rain in the morning. Then it'll be cloudy for the rest of the day. The high is 75. Wednesday and Thursday look like great days with highs of 84 degrees and partly cloudy skies. Friday, 85 with rain possible. Saturday, 77 and raining. Sunday, the best of the weekend, 83 and sunny. 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I'm Elijah Weintraub.
2: Yep, that's right. You're listening to WSOU-FM in South Orange, New Jersey. All this rain must mean I have a captive audience, so sit tight and we're going to keep playing the metal. We have This Time by Life of Agony coming up. It's For the Kids by Anthrax and Ashes to Ashes by Faith No More. 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

1990s saw the rise of nu metal, alt-rock, grunge, and the hunkering down of our metal stalwarts from years prior. WSOU played all of it. We played this one a ton in 1997.

Programming on WSOU has been made possible thanks to the New York Yankees. The Yankees will play the Minnesota Twins at 7.05 p.m. and it's fireworks night. More information and tickets are available at yankees.com/tickets. Next up we have Gojira's Newfound, Rob Zombie's Feel So Numb, and Terror's Feel the Panic, so keep it here at WSOU.

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Of course, next up, we have some really good music. We have Bloom by Of Mice and Men, The Dissonant Void by At the Gates, and My Plague by Kitty, and I have to say a little bit about them, so stay tuned and keep listening on WSOU. Thank you. We were

So that was My Plague by Kitty. And on June 23rd, oh wait, that's tomorrow, they're going to be at Irving Plaza in New York. Gore is opening for them, and that's going to be really cool. Another thing we have today, we have a request, Abduction by DRI. So I hope you enjoy your request. Thank you for listening to WSOU, and thank you for putting in a request, because I love requests.

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0: 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What's up?
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Thar She Blows. And of course, that's not the name of the song. That was, Let me check out what that was. Huh. Never mind. Can't find the name. Sorry about that. Anyway, I'm more so talking about the rain outside, and it is so intense, actually, I can hear it on the roof. There goes your commute, I guess. Anyway, we have a request coming in. Thank you for that. That's Starless by A Perfect Circle. I hope you like it, because we have more requests coming up, too, and I'll tell you when they're there. So enjoy your request.

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0: Well, there you have it. This next request comes all the way from Kingston, New York, looking for some guar. And I know whoever was that sent in this request was very excited about it. So, without further ado, here is your guar.

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weeks on WSAU ushered in the new wave of American heavy metal, the explosion of metalcore, and the slow end of the nu metal era. Here's a song from 2002.

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here with you until 10 o'clock for Hardcore Reality, as I am every single Monday, spinning my favorite tunes for the next hours upon hours upon hours. I got some good stuff coming up next, so including the new A Perfect Circle song came out a couple weeks ago. First new song, 2 years. They haven't put an album out since, I think, 2018, I want to say, if not 2017. So it's been a while. Maybe this is a sign that we're going to get even more new music for them. But hey, fingers crossed. This is their new track, Starless, here on 89.5.

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My name's DJ CJ, here with you until 8 o'clock. And it

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Programming on WSOU has been made possible thanks to the New York Yankees. The Yankees will play the Minnesota Twins at 7:05, and it's fireworks night. More information and tickets are available at yankees.com/tickets. I knew that. I got new chat pile coming up. Next track off their upcoming record out in September. This is Deep Blue here on the Loudest Rock.

Mastodon with their new song, Your Ghost Again, here on WSOU 89.5 FM. I really like that song. I think it's a super solid Mastodon track. They're first without Brent Hinds, but still very good. Of course, dedicated in his memory since his passing last summer. Very sad, of course. If you saw it over the weekend, there was a tribute to him at, I think it was a festival in France. Heckfest France, I think I have to call it. Where it was like him, like it was like a stained glass painting of Brent Hinds as a saint. It was pretty crazy. It was pretty cool. Heckfest France, what a concept. But yeah, that was cool. And we got E-Town Concrete coming up next. One of my favorites. E-Town Concrete should play New Jersey again. They haven't played since last 4th of July at Heckfest New Jersey. Come back, E-Town. We'd like to see you. Here's them with Firstborn here on The Loudest Rock.

Destruct by Seven Dust off their new record One that came out last month here on 89.5 FM WSOU. I got Snot coming up next, which is actually a complete coincidence considering they just played with Seven Dust about a month ago today, actually. That's really funny. Lots of coincidences. I didn't even notice that when I queued it up. But hey, I got Snot coming up next. Of course, they're back. They're playing shows. Been back together a while already. I think it's been over a year at this point. That's crazy. Next time I come around, I gotta see Snot. So I got them coming up next, Caius, and then Throwdown here on the loudest rock, 89.5 FM, WSOU.

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You. That's off their new record, Pale White Dot, came out last month. Pretty cool stuff. I like that song. We're spinning all their other new song featuring Lil Ramos, Subhuman, on here too. Stay tuned. Maybe you'll hear it some point in the future. It's a good song. Super heavy. I got Baroness coming up next, March to the Sea, and then Bayway with Loyalty here on the Loudest Rock.

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Still Suffer by Terror off of their new record, Still Suffer, here on 89.5 FM WSOU. You might have heard that little spot from Martine, the guitarist, before the song. I had the great opportunity to interview him about a week and a half ago, and that interview will finally be up on WSOU's YouTube tomorrow. Came out really good person to talk to, super nice. Looking forward to seeing Terror playing at Heckfest, 4th of July. Don't miss it. I got Overkill coming up next, but before that, of course, WSOU is supported by Andromeda Productions, who welcome the Great Hudson Valley Hard Rock Fest on September 5th at Heritage Park Baseball Stadium. 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What an interesting lineup. Very fascinating. But of course, we love Bayway here. Bayway, we just had him on not too long ago. I got another New Jersey band up next. Overkill, Hello from the Gutter.

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The Yankees will play the Minnesota Twins at 7:05 p.m., and it's fireworks night. 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I got Carcass coming up next with Carnal Forge and then some Iron Maiden here on 89.5.

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1: Yeah, yeah. 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

my favorite Misfits song, Hybrid Moments, here on 89.5 FM WSOU, the loudest rock. I got Quicksand coming up next. They got their new song, Get To It, off their upcoming record, out, I believe, on July 19th, I want to say. And on that same day, I learned over the weekend, they are playing at Rough Trade Records in New York City and doing a signing. Should be pretty cool. See if anyone makes it out to that one. And then if you don't see them there, you could catch them on, I believe, September 2nd at the Brooklyn Monarch with Bane, Soulblind, and I think a fourth band. I'm forgetting who it is, though. I hope to be at that one. I really want to see Quicksand. And I missed Bane last time they came around. They played the Williams Center back in November. Maybe you were there. I was not. I'm sad I wasn't. Hopefully I'll be there this time. Here they are. Here's Quicksand. Get To It on 89.5.

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Monolord of Iodine here on 89.5 FM WSOU. Some new music for you, some new Swedish doom metal for you. I got Faith No More coming up next. If you haven't heard the news, Faith No More getting back together and playing shows next year. Super exciting. Hopefully they'll be around here somewhere. So I'm going to play my favorite Faith No More song from Out of Nowhere here on the Loudest Rock, 89.5 FM WSOU.

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I got Boundaries coming up next. Skies Cast, Amber Black. This is not their new song that just came out, but they just had a new song come out on Friday. You're going to hear it here soon. That record, I believe, is out July 19th. If you're looking forward to new Boundaries, know a lot of people on the station are. Maybe you're like them, and you're looking forward to hearing new Boundaries, Connecticut Metalcore. Programming on SOU has been made possible thanks to the Yankees. The Yankees will play the Minnesota Twins at 7:05 on July 3rd, and it's fireworks night. More information and tickets are available at yankees.com/tickets. Here's Boundaries, and then you're going to hear Down.

0: some people just have the gym, some people have fishing, some people have golf. For me, that's my serenity, is being on the stage screaming my head off. For whatever reason, I don't know why.
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Doom and Bloom off of Converge's new record, Hum of Hurt, here on WSOU. Our friend DJ Drack, who hosts Unknown Pleasures on Thursday nights, our golf show, had the opportunity to interview Jacob Bannon today. Very good interview, and it's going to be out on Wednesday for your viewing pleasure on the WSOU YouTube, so keep your eyes out for that. I got Wish, Nine Inch Nails coming up next, and then Tool here on The Lattice Rock.

Wish by 9-inch Nails. We're going to do a flash giveaway right now. 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

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We're going to do a late giveaway tonight for a pair of tickets to see Evanescence this Friday at the PNC Bank Arts Center. We're going to give these out in about 20 minutes at 7:50. So stay tuned. Don't go anywhere. I got Tick by Helmet up next.

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It's been a home for metal. Now, we're celebrating the sound that built it. We're bringing back the music that defined generations, including bands you haven't heard on WSOU in years, alongside alumni and artists who make it happen, all year long, on air, on socials, and at our shows. 40 years of history, replayed, reawakened, WSOU 89.5 FM. 40 years of bringing metal to New York, New Jersey, and worldwide.

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River Runs Red by LOA here on WSOU. We're doing a giveaway at 7:50. Pair of tickets to see Evanescence this Friday, June 26th, PNC Bank Arts Center down in beautiful scenic Homedale, New Jersey. 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Once again, we're giving those out a little bit past 7:50, so soon, about 10 minutes. I got Incendiary up next. The product is

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Sliced Paper Wrists by Poison the Well here on WSOU. We're after this next song, and after this next song, you can call in to win a pair of tickets to see Evanescence this Friday, June 26th at the PNC Bank Arts Center in Homedale. Once again, you can call in after this next song. So in about 3 minutes for that pair of Evanescence tickets. Sepultura, Refuse Resist here on SOU.

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It's giveaway time. 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Number to call, 973-761-9768. That is 973-761-WSOU. Because we don't usually do giveaways this late in the night, first caller wins. So call now for your chance to win Evanescence this Friday. I got At the Gates up next to Fever Mask here on 89.5.

Money Bucket by the Melvins here on SOU. Congratulations to Henry from Bedminster for winning that pair of tickets to see Evanescence. I had so much fun doing that giveaway. I just got to do another one. One last giveaway before we move on to Hardcore Reality at 8 o'clock. Not for Evanescence, for a pair of tickets to see Kitty tomorrow night, Irving Plaza. 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Here's Guilt Trip with Veins, and then we got Hardcore Reality.